I just need you to get real loose. 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And if you're by yourself, no worries.

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That's when I knew that your heart was scarring. 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Like, wait, babe, let me

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1: 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Yeah, let's go. Come on, come on, come on, come on.
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Every song, a promise. Remember when music was a voice for the lost, the broken, the searchers. Melodies, they were salvation. The struggle.

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1: 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Yeah, let's go, come on, come on, come on, come on.
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soul for the generation lost, lost in the digital haze. Never felt the needle on the wax, never felt the warm, honest embrace of life. But in the darkness, in the club, where hearts still beat,

so nice to me. It's the start of a new day. And there's no place in this world that I'd rather be than right here with midnight and you. Right on.